0: department.
1: Well, let's take a look at the movies here in 1967. They say Bonnie and Clyde, starring Warren Beatty and Faye Dunaway, will blow you away. It's the most discussed film of the year so far. Top moneymakers include The Dirty Dozen, all 12 of them. And James Bond is back again with You Only Live Twice. That's in case you missed it the first time. And Thoroughly Modern Millie and Barefoot in the Park are doing well. And nominated for an Oscar this year, In the Heat of the Night, starring Rod Steiger and Sidney Poitier. Up in Montreal, Expo 67 is predicted to be one of the most successful world's fairs ever. They're selling posters up there ranging from pop art, humor, and movie stars to political protests. Cabaret is this year's top musical on Broadway. And the hit, You're a Good Man, Charlie Brown, is popular with the kids. Charles Schulz has brought his comic strip characters to the theater. In the sports department, the Green Bay Packers have defeated the Kansas City Chiefs in the first Super Bowl between the champions of the NFL and the AFL. And Wilt Chamberlain and the Philadelphia 76ers can file the NBA's best ever record en route to their first championship. And Jim Ryan has established a new record for the mile. Speaking of records, the Beatles are back with a new one. Let me present it for you on Live.

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5: 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Entrants must adhere to all contest rules in effect. Prizes may not be exchanged and no substitutions may be made. In the event of a closure or cancellation of an establishment or event, prizes will not be replaced or reimbursed. Employees, family members, or agents of Radio 1 Buffalo LLC or its agencies and advertisers are not eligible to participate in any station contest. This includes, but is not limited to, on-air, social media, app, and website giveaways. Employees of other media outlets are also not eligible. Name of winner may be used for promotional purposes. There is no purchase necessary for contests involving chance. Odds of winning prizes of chance depend on the number of entries. Effective immediately, prize winners must pick up their prize in person and present legal photo ID. Copies of ID are not acceptable. Prizes may only be picked up by the winner. 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WEC reserves the right to amend rules or further restrict entries without prior notice. 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
1: I'm telling you, in this year of 1967, this boy from Brooklyn is really hot. A few minutes ago, we heard Neil Diamond doing Thank the Lord for the Nighttime. And now we're going to flashback 6 months ago when he was singing You Got to Me. Well, he's certainly getting to the ladies. Go ahead, ladies. Throw your hankies up on stage. Maybe he'll kiss them.

0: Presidential Commission appointed in 1967 and headed by Governor Kerner of Illinois surveyed 24 riots in 23 cities and described America as a racist society.
1: Our nation is moving toward two societies, one black, one white, separate and unequal.

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it's Joe Chili. 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
4: Good morning, Western New York. I'm Tina Dell, and you're listening to Glad Tidings Radio. We want to welcome you as we spend this time together in God's Word. And this is life eternal, that they might know thee, the only true God, and Jesus Christ, whom thou hast sent. John 17, verse 3. Have you ever wondered about the future? Do you listen to the news and wonder, what is happening, and where is this world headed? As world events seem to be hopelessly chaotic, God has given assurance in His Word that He is in total control. Isaiah 46, 9 and 10 say, For I am God, and there is none else. I am God, and there is none like me, declaring the end from the beginning, and from ancient times the things that are not yet done, saying, My counsel shall stand, and I will do all my pleasure. One of the most amazing things about the Bible is that it contains prophecy. Bible prophecy was given by God that His people would have foreknowledge of what is yet to come. Prophecy exposes the plans of Satan and prepares God's people for the second coming of Jesus. Today, Elder Rick will begin a series of lessons about Bible prophecy. We will begin in the book of Daniel, chapter 2. You won't want to miss this or any of the following programs concerning Bible prophecy. So stay tuned.

0: 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From Ellen White's Testimonies for the Church, Volume 6, page 220. In the prophet Daniel, God placed a light beside the throne of the world's greatest kingdom, that all who would might learn of the true and living God. At the court of Babylon were gathered representatives from all lands, men of the choicest talents. Yet amid them all, the Hebrew captives were without a peer. While faithful to his duties in the king's court, Daniel so faithfully maintained his loyalty to God that God could honor him as his messenger to the Babylonian monarch. Through him, the mysteries of the future were unfolded, and Nebuchadnezzar himself was constrained to acknowledge the God of Daniel as a God of gods and a Lord of kings and a revealer of secrets. Daniel 2:47. Let's lift up our hearts to the Lord in prayer. Our Father in heaven, great and holy is your name in all the earth. Father, we ask that you bless the series of Bible studies on Glad Tidings Radio today and for the next several weeks. Lord, you promise a blessing to all who search for you with all their hearts. And Scripture says, "Blessed is he that readeth, and they that hear the words of this prophecy, and keep those things which are written therein, for the time is at hand." Father, time is short, and you gave the world the prophecy so that none have to face the future in darkness. Thank you, God, for Bible prophecy. We ask the special blessing on the studies and those who hear. In the name of Jesus and by his precious shed blood on our behalf, we pray. Amen.
1: Hello, friends. This is Elder Rick. Today we're going to look at Bible prophecy as it pertains to world events. In a previous study, we looked at a prophecy in Isaiah chapter 4 and verse 1. We saw how this short prophecy utilizes symbolic language that needed to be deciphered before it could be understood. We learned that the meanings of the various symbols in that prophecy could be found in other parts of the Bible. And that, friends, is one of the keys to unlocking Bible prophecy, the Bible itself. 2 Peter chapter 1 verse 20 says, "Knowing this first, that no prophecy of the Scripture is of any private interpretation." If anyone says to you, "That's what it means to you, but this is what that prophecy means to me," understand that Bible prophecy does not work that way. When it comes to world history and how it affects God's people, it is best to first understand how prophecy is given before you delve into the meanings. When teaching Bible prophecy, I found it helps to illustrate how God gives it. Have you ever tried to find an address on Google Earth? The first thing you see is the entire planet. Then you type in the address you're trying to find and press search. It'll then zoom into the country, then the state, then the town. Along the way, you see more and more details of the surrounding area of where it is taking you. Then it will start slowing down when it gets to the street. It then stops over the place you're looking for. At that point, you're able to take your mouse and observe the surrounding area to familiarize yourself with where you are. Well, this is how Bible prophecy works. God is the ultimate storyteller. In prophecy concerning world history, God told the same story over and over. Sometimes he tells the story multiple times through the same prophet, like Daniel. Then he continues the story with even more detail through other prophets, such as John in the book of Revelation. He gave us the big picture first, a very simple outline of world history in Daniel chapter 2. With each time he gives the prophecy, he adds more and more details until you get the full picture. You can then recognize where you are in time. You can look back in history to see the fulfillment of what has come to pass and see just how much is yet to come. The very first prophecy concerning world history and the conflict between Christ and Satan was given by God himself in Eden after Satan deceived Eve and Adam and his wife fell into sin. Genesis chapter 3 and verse 15. God said to Satan, "And I will put enmity between thee and the woman, and between thy seed and her seed. It shall bruise thy head, and thou shalt bruise his heel." God says that there will be enmity or hostility between the followers of Satan and the descendants of Eve that would become Christ's church. This prophecy says that the seed of the woman will bruise the devil's head and the devil will bruise his heel. Though this prophecy mentions Eve, we learned that a woman in Bible prophecy represents a church, and through God's church would come a Savior. By his sacrifice on the cross, Satan only bruised Christ because even though he died, he rose again with power, offering his immortal life to all who would believe on the name of Jesus. And in doing so, Satan lost the war that he began in heaven. He is now awaiting his fate, the judgment that will put him and all his wicked followers to eternal death. That is world history in a nutshell. God wins and the devil loses. Now, to get more details, we must look to the next prophecy concerning world history. If you have your Bibles, please turn with me to the book of Daniel, chapter 2. The prophecy we are going to study was originally given to King Nebuchadnezzar of Babylon about 600 years before Christ. This took place early in the time of the Israelites' exile into Babylon. Have you ever had a dream that was so vivid at the time, yet when you woke up you just couldn't remember what it was about? Well, God gave King Nebuchadnezzar a very special dream. The king knew it was important, that it meant something, but he could not remember it. It was not an ordinary dream, and the king knew that much. So he gathered his astrologers and magicians and psychics, and he said to them in Daniel chapter 2 and verse 3, "I've had a dream, and my spirit is anxious to know the dream." So that the king would know that their interpretation of the dream was not just something they had conjured up just to please him, Nebuchadnezzar commanded that they first tell him what he dreamed, and then tell him what it means. When the psychic said that the king was asking too much of them, he became furious. Daniel 2 verse 12. "For this cause the king was angry and very furious, and commanded to destroy all the wise men of Babylon." Nebuchadnezzar was not known for his patience. Not present at this gathering of so-called wise men was Daniel and his friends Hananiah, Mishael, and Azariah. These four Hebrews were chosen out of the exiles to be trained in the king's employment because of their exceptional abilities and intellect. When Daniel learned about the death decree, it says in verse 16, "Then Daniel went in and desired of the king that he would give him time, and that he would show the king the interpretation. Then Daniel went to his house and made the thing known to Hananiah, Mishael, and Azariah, his companions." So the four men prayed and asked God for help, and the Lord revealed the dream to Daniel. Daniel 2 verse 23. "I thank thee and praise thee, O thou God of my fathers, who hast given me wisdom and might, and hast made known unto me now what we desired of thee, for thou hast now made known unto us the king's matter." Then Daniel was brought before King Nebuchadnezzar. Now we find out why God gave this dream to the king and why the Babylonian psychics could not help. Daniel 2 verses 27 and 28. Daniel answered in the presence of the king and said, "The secret which the king hath demanded cannot the wise men, the astrologers, the magicians, the soothsayers show unto the king. But there is a God in heaven that revealeth secrets and maketh known to the king Nebuchadnezzar what shall be in the latter days." God revealed to his faithful servant Daniel the dream and what it meant. God had outlined until the end of time the rise and fall of all the world empires that would have a direct influence on his people, and God employed symbolism to do it. Here is the dream. Verse 31. "Thou, O king, sawest, and behold a great image or statue. This great image, whose brightness was excellent, stood before thee, and the form thereof was terrible. This image's head was of fine gold, his breast and his arms of silver, his belly and his thighs of brass, his legs of iron, his feet part of iron and part of clay. Thou sawest till that a stone was cut out without hands, which smote the image upon his feet that were of iron and clay, and brake them to pieces. Then was the iron, the clay, the brass, the silver, and the gold broken to pieces together, and became like the chaff of the summer threshing floors, and the wind carried them away, that no place was found for them. And the stone that smote the image became a great mountain and filled the whole earth. Notice, the first thing the king saw was a great image made of the following minerals. The head was of gold. The chest and arms were of silver. The belly and thighs were of brass. The legs were of iron. The feet of iron mixed with clay. Next, the king saw a stone that had been cut without hands that smashed the image at the feet. Verse 36, this is the dream, and we will tell the interpretation thereof before the king. Here's an example of how the Bible interprets itself. It tells us what each metal on the statue represents, starting with the head of gold. Verse 37, thou, O king, art a king of kings, for the God of heaven hath given thee a kingdom, power, and strength, and glory. Thou art this head of gold. The head of gold represents Nebuchadnezzar and the kingdom of Babylon. Babylon was known as the Golden Kingdom, as gold was used in everything from art to architecture. It ruled the world from 612 to 539 BC. Notice that the prophecy begins in Daniel's time, during the Babylonian Empire, but that kingdom would not last forever. Verse 39. And after thee shall arise another kingdom inferior to thee, and another third kingdom of brass, which shall bear rule over all the earth. Succeeding kingdoms inferior to Babylon would rule in their turn. Just as silver is inferior to gold, so the kingdom that followed Babylon was diminished in its glory. Led by Cyrus in 539 BC, the Medo-Persian Empire conquered Babylon. Symbolized by the silver chest with two arms, the Medes and the Persians ruled the world from 539 to 331 BC. During their reign, all taxes had to be paid in silver. What metal would represent the kingdom that followed Medo-Persia? Verse 39, and another third kingdom of brass, which shall bear rule over all the earth. Alexander the Great conquered the Medes and Persians at the Battle of Arbela in 331 BC, and the Brass Kingdom of Greece came into power. Greek soldiers were called brazen-coated because their armor was made of bronze. Greece remained in power until about 168 BC. Notice how each succeeding mineral depicted in the image is less valuable, yet stronger than the one before it. This brings us to the fourth kingdom. Verse 40, and the fourth kingdom shall be strong as iron, for as much as iron breaketh in pieces and subdueth all things, and as iron that breaketh all these, shall it break in pieces and bruise. Rome conquered the Greeks in 168 BC, and it was known as the Iron Monarchy. Rome reigned supreme until AD 476. It was the kingdom that dominated the world when Jesus Christ was born. Through Daniel, God foretold 1,000 years of world history with complete accuracy. The rise and fall of these four world empires, Babylon, Medo-Persia, Greece, and Rome, are clearly foretold in the Bible and proved by the history books. I remember when I first learned this prophecy. At the time, I was fresh out of high school, and I had just learned world empires in social studies class. To see that it was all foretold in the Bible 2,600 years ago was exciting. But there's more. What would happen after the fall of the Roman Empire? Verse 41. And whereas thou sawest the feet and toes, part of potter's clay and part of iron, the kingdom shall be divided. but there shall be in it of the strength of iron, for so much as thou sawest the iron mixed with miry clay. And as the toes of the feet were part of iron and part of clay, so the kingdom shall be partly strong and partly broken. When the Roman Empire began to crumble in AD 476, it was not taken over by another world power. Instead, 10 tribes conquered the Roman Empire and divided it, just as Daniel prophesied. Just as there are 10 toes in the statue, 10 tribes took over Rome. They were the Ostrogoths, Visigoths, Franks, Vandals, Alemannians, Anglo-Saxons, Huruls, Lombards, Sueves, and Burgundians. 7 of them still exist today as modern Europe. For example, the Anglo-Saxons became the English, the Franks became the French, the Alemannians became the Germans, and the Lombards became the Italians, and so forth. Verse 43, "And whereas thou sawest iron mixed with miry clay, they shall cling themselves with the seed of men, but they shall not cleave one to another, even as iron is not mixed with clay." All throughout history, leaders such as Charlemagne, Napoleon, Kaiser Wilhelm, Mussolini, and Hitler have fought to build a new European empire. Just as Scripture foretold, all of them failed. So what is yet to be fulfilled in this prophecy? Verse 44, "And in the days of these kings shall the God of heaven set up a kingdom which shall never be destroyed, and the kingdom shall not be left to other people, but it shall break in pieces and consume all these kingdoms, and it shall stand forever." What does the stone do to the other world kingdoms? Verse 34, "Thou sawest till that a stone was cut without hands, which smote the image upon his feet that were of iron and clay, and brake them to pieces. Then was the iron, the clay, the brass, the silver, and the gold broken to pieces together, and became like the chaff of the summer threshing floors. And the wind carried them away, that no place was found for them. And the stone that smote the image became a great mountain, and filled the whole earth." The stone that was cut without human hands represents Jesus Christ and the kingdom of God. The Bible says that Jesus is the rock, the cornerstone. He's represented by the Ten Commandments, which were written on stone. His kingdom and his law will replace all earthly kingdoms and last forever. Revelation 21 verse 1 says, "And I saw a new heaven and a new earth, for the first heaven and the first earth were passed away." In terms of time, we are in the very toenails of this statue. The return of Jesus is next. History shows that the rest of this prophecy has been fulfilled. This gives us confidence to trust that what is yet to come will happen. Daniel said in verse 45, "The great God hath made known to the king what shall come to pass hereafter, and the dream is certain, and the interpretation thereof is sure." The Son of God will return in majesty. The Scriptures declare that when Jesus Christ returns to earth at the second coming, he will completely consume all the kingdoms of the earth and establish an everlasting kingdom. All history is moving toward this climactic conclusion. It will happen, and soon, friends. Will you be ready? The story continues as many years later God gave Daniel another dream about world history. In that dream he gave Daniel more details. We'll learn about this next time. Till then, I'm Elder Rick. May the Lord richly bless you and keep you in spirit and in truth.

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a good morning. And yes, it is Ronnie D time right here on the Big Weck. Good to be with you up till 10 o'clock. And then, of course, it's that delicious Brunch with Elvis hosted by Buddy Shula. That'll be at 10 o'clock. 8:30, of course, we'll get to the bird dance. 9:30, a look at the Polka Community Bulletin Board, courtesy of the Stamm Law Firm. And, of course, a lot of great polkas, waltzes, and obedics, and some birthdays, too. Even an anniversary that I'm going to get into before 10 o'clock. I will say this, it is a great day to get out and do things weather-wise, and there are two big events, at least that I can tell you about here in Western New York, and of course, maybe you'll be part of one of them. I know which one I'm going to. I'm going to the one in Cheektowaga, the Polish-American Arts Festival. I was out there on Friday, had a great time. John Gouda was playing, The New Direction was playing, and boy, did they sound great. They really did. And, of course, it continued yesterday. I did not get out there yesterday. In fact, yesterday I was out at the VFW post on Walden near Central in Lancaster, and I was listening to a band called 45 RPM. Great-sounding band. And I'll tell you, on behalf of Jim and Kitty and everybody involved at the VFW on Walden near Central in Lancaster, they want to say a special thank you for all of you that came out because they had a nice crowd. It was a nice night to sit with your lawn chairs and enjoy some good music by the 45 RPM band. So I wanted to share that. But, of course, the festival went on yesterday. It continues today. Today's the final day at the Cheektowaga Town Park, Harlem Road in Cheektowaga. And, of course, you also have the Alden Auto Show going on. Yes, all those great antique classics that will be all over the village of Alden, the town park, and everything. That's a big, big, big auto show here in Western New York. So take your pick, or maybe hit both of them if you can, and have some fun. But whatever you do, don't stay home. Get on out and enjoy it. I'm going to kick it off obedic style with John Gouda and Godale, the band that was at the town park for the Cheektowaga Polish American Arts Festival on Friday, along with New Direction.

Well, that's Michael Costa's group called The Beat. You're on The Big Weck, Sunday morning edition of Drive Time Polkas. And a good morning. 65 degrees on the outside. Yes, really going to be a nice, splendid summer day. And we've been blessed the last, say, week or so with some great, great summer weather. Get out and enjoy it. You know, if you are going to have surgery and you're going to need rehab following surgery, or if there's any other reason that you need rehab, wouldn't it make sense to want to go to a five-star facility? Well, when I think five-star, I think Brothers of Mercy. And I have personally used them. I've used their outpatient facility after I had my knee replaced. And my mom, of course, was at their rehab and nursing facility three different times. She had a hip replacement one time, and she was there for a pacemaker. And also, she spent her final days on Earth at Brothers of Mercy's nursing and rehab skilled nursing facility. All I can tell you is they take pride in their job, and they do. And they do their job well. And they really care, and they're dedicated to get you back on your feet ASAP. And I think it's that rich tradition of compassion and caring that separates them from some of the others. 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And again, the outpatient facility, Gina will probably answer the phone, and she'll let you meet Lauren and James, the two therapists that'll work with you for a full hour each time you're there. And, of course, if you go to the rehab skilled nursing facility, they'll show you around, they'll let you meet the staff, and they'll go over anything that you have questions for. Call them at 759-6985, 759-6985. Well, this time of the year, we get a lot of folks that come in from out of town. They maybe originated here in Western New York, and they miss that good old-fashioned buffalo fish fry. So if they're coming in, bring them out to the Polish Falcons at 445 Columbia, corner of Warner and Depew on a Friday, because the kitchen's open from 4 until 8. And Kevin Kutas and his staff from Kutas Catering operate the kitchen, whether it's every Friday when they feature that traditional buffalo fish fry, the beer battered, the breaded, but they also have a variety of other ones, from a Polish-style fish to a obviously broiled fish and a lot more. One of my favorites, of course, is the broiled scallop dinner. And I also like their breaded pork chops. Ooh, yeah. Yeah, they've got a full menu available. In fact, you can even create your own Polish platter on Fridays at the Polish Falcons in Depew. And they always have the soup. Yes, the Chinina soup if you want. Or the soup of the day. Talk to Kevin or any of his staff and they'll fill you in on that. The Polish Falcons at 445 Columbia, corner of Warner in Depew. Open to the general public every day of the year. So come on in. I shouldn't say every day of the year. They're closed on Christmas and, you know, things like that. But for the most part, they are open, and they're open to everybody. You need not be a member of the Polish Falcons. So come on in and enjoy. If you're looking for a great place on a Monday or Tuesday to stop by, enjoy a happy hour. Every Monday and Tuesday, it's happy hour time from 3 to 8 at the Polish Falcons on Columbia and Warner in Depew. They've got some good specials that were created by Kevin Kutas, from their mushroom and onion Swiss burger to potato skins or chicken wings for just 75 cents. The stuffed banana peppers, they have the meatball bomber, onion rings, the Polish bologna and onions, and a lot more. So check it out. That's Monday and Tuesdays, like tomorrow and Tuesday, at the Polish Falcons on Columbia and Warner in Depew from 3 until 8 p.m. And, of course, if you ever need a hall for any type of vacation, from a funeral breakfast to a gala wedding, you can call the Falcons and make that arrangement at 684-2373, 684-2373, or call Kevin at 544-0120. That's 544-0120. And to make your arrangements for any type of function or doing you want, it can be done at the Polish Falcons, Columbia and Warner in Depew, and Kutas and Company are the caterers. And, of course, when you do stop into the Falcons today or any day, say hi to all the bartenders, whether it's Kevin back behind the bar. I'm not talking Kevin Kutas. No, there are two Kevins there. Kevin Kutas operates the kitchen. The other Kevin operates the bar. And then there's Ed and Dan and, of course, Ronnie and Harry, Jack and Phil.
some of the guys that will serve you some of the finest in drinks. Where? The Polish Falcons on Columbia and Warner in Depew. Stop in anytime and just let them know Ronnie D said hi. Well, these guys were there yesterday, too. Teddy Szymanski and company. Special delivery time.

That special delivery. And yes, they were at the festival yesterday. And I have to tell you, hats off to the Polish American Congress for putting together this festival and keeping it going, because I'll tell you, I am very impressed with how things have gone, at least when I was there Friday. And I'm sure yesterday they went very well. And I'll be back there today. But there's a lot of work involved in doing this festival, a lot of volunteers. And I'll tell you, you have to give kutus, and hats off to everybody involved. Of course, it really, really is a challenge. And, of course, the nice thing, too, was they have so many good bands, so many great bands. I mean, a lot of local Buffalo bands like Special Delivery. And, of course, Seven was there yesterday. Today you've got the Buffalo Concertina All-Stars. You have you had New Direction on Friday. I'm just going through the top of my head here some of the bands that I can think of. And, of course, out-of-town bands, the Dyna Brass, Lenny Gamolka, right? Polka Country, John Gouda. I mean, lots of, and the dance groups that were there and are there. Not to mention all the great Polish traditional crafts and exhibits, demonstrations. It takes a lot of work to organize this, and I really give hats off to that entire Polish American Congress and their committees for a job well done. To get out there today, hey, thank them, okay? Tell them I said hi. I appreciate it. And maybe I'll see you out there. Probably will. Anyhow, you ever ask yourself where you want to be laid to rest when your time on Earth is done? Think about St. Stanislaus Cemetery. 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That makes it easy for your loved ones to visit. And St. Stanislaus Cemetery also offers so many burial options. You can have the traditional gravesite burial to a mausoleum crypt,

niche places for cremated remains. 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And again, it might be time that you make St. Stan's your final resting place. 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And, of course, when the time comes to remember your lost loved one, stop by Wagner Monuments. They're at 2953 Genesee Street. That's between Harlem and Union in Cheektowaga. It's less than a block away from the Big Wax Studios. I can basically walk out the front door and take a look, and I'll find it, and I'll see it. Stop in, talk to Dennis and Randy Wagner. It's a father and son team. 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They're not going to charge you extra to guarantee your stone. You already have a stone. You just need something added to it. No problem. Talk to Randy Wagner, because he'll do his best to match that lettering, and it doesn't matter where or when that stone was purchased. It might be somebody else in the family that purchased that stone. Could have been 20, 30 years ago. You have no clue. It doesn't matter. Randy will do his best to match that lettering. He did a great job on my stone at St. John's on Sand Ridge and Westwood and Alden after my mom passed. Anyhow, check out the collection of urns. They also feature the vases, the planters, the markers. They can custom design a cremation memorial. When it's time to remember your lost loved one, stop by Wagner Monuments, 2953 Genesee Street, between Union and Harlem and Cheektowaga. Like I say, less than a block away from the Big Wax Studios. And you can always phone them at 892-5505. That's 892-5505. And again, thank them for being part of Drive Time Polka Sunday morning on the Big Wax. And a good morning. Hey, let's go out on the town, right? Stash Bulanda.

Well, that is the music of Lenny Gamolka and Chicago Push. And speaking of Lenny, he will be at the Cheektowaga Town Park today. He was there yesterday. He, along with Polka Country and the Dyna Brass, they'll all be back again this afternoon. So get out and enjoy them. That was something called the Two Hearts Waltz. Looking at the clock, it is approaching 8:30, and you know what 8:30 means, right? 8:30 on a Sunday morning here on the Big Weck. It is bird dancing time.

0: every Sunday right around the 8:30 mark. It is Bird Dancing time right here on the Big WEC. And a good morning from Ronnie D. Get out and enjoy yourself today, whether you're heading out to maybe a cottage, or you're going out to play golf, or maybe out towards the waterfront, maybe do some boating, or maybe you're going out to the Alden Car Show, which, of course, will be getting underway in just a little bit, about 9 o'clock this morning. And, of course, you have the Polish American Arts Festival at the Cheektowaga Town Park on Harlem Road in Cheektowaga. Anyhow, it's a friendly family diner. Speaking of Alden and the Alden Auto Show, if you're heading out there, why don't you stop by Marie's Family Diner? They're right on Broadway in the village of Alden, Broadway near Exchange Street, right in the heart of Alden, right in the village. And boy, do they have some home-style cooking waiting for you, and very, very affordable prices. Marie's Family Diner, yes, they're open every day at 7 o'clock, so yeah, they're already open. Jimmy Cotis is back in the kitchen flipping the eggs and making the pancakes and the omelets, and boy, they've got a great menu. You know, one of my favorites when I go there, it is the cheeseburger omelet. Oh, I love the cheeseburger omelet. Yeah, you can just imagine what's in there, right? The hamburger, the cheese, they throw some onions in there. They put tomatoes in there if you like. I tell them skip the tomatoes, but you could have them. Then they put up some good banana peppers in there. And I always tell them, give me half banana peppers and half jalapeno. But you can have it any way you want. But you're going to love it. Try that cheeseburger omelet. Tell them Ronnie D said so, okay? That it's one of my favorites. They'll get a kick out of that. They also feature the stuffed breakfast pepper, the eggs in a nest. They have a variety of Benedicts, not just your traditional eggs Benedict, but many other Benedicts to choose from. And, of course, Wednesdays, it's liver and onion day. That is one of their big features at lunchtime, liver and onions. Of course, every day they do have a lunchtime special, but Wednesday, it's liver and onions. Thursdays, well, that varies depending on where we are in the month. Now, coming up, well, this coming Thursday, actually, is going to be the fifth Thursday of the month. So it'll be the regular full menu available. The regular full menu will be available this coming Thursday at Marie's Family Diner. 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Stop in. I'm willing to bet that Marie's probably back behind the counter, and you might even see Cheryl there, as well as Jackie, Ashley, just naming some of the fine help that you'll bump into when you go there. But it's owned and operated by Jimmy and Jackie Cotis. It's a father and daughter team. So you can tell Jimmy and Jackie that Ronnie D was talking about you on the Big WEC this morning, and I know they'll appreciate that. Please tell them, okay? Tell them you heard it here. You know, when it comes to pharmacies, I know you have a lot of choices. And in today's world, with everything being what I guess I would call corporate, doesn't it feel better to go to a family-owned, locally-owned pharmacy where you get to know the pharmacist and they get to know you one-on-one, and not just you, but your entire family? 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I say 8 because there are 8 locations. I know some people tell you there's 7, but there are not 7. They own 8. I just talked to John Loretowski the other day. I was out at Size Pharmacy on Bowen Road in Alma, and again, he tells me, yep, we have 8, Ronnie. As I tell him, some people say 7. He says, nope, we have 8. And, of course, the 8 are obviously the Tile Pharmacy, Cleveland at Beach here in Cheektowaga, Size Pharmacy in the Olive Village Plaza, Bowen Road in Alma, where every Wednesday Susan Reddington is there. She's a registered nurse, and she does free blood pressure screenings from 11 a.m. till 5 p.m. You've got the Larwood Pharmacy on Oakwood Avenue in East Aurora, the Wanaka Pharmacy at 4923 Lake 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So if you're looking for that special gift, stop in to any of those, the five would be the Tile Pharmacy in Cheektowaga, Size Pharmacy in Alma, the Wanaka Pharmacy in Hamburg, the Sinclair Pharmacy in Warsaw, and the Alden Pharmacy on Broadway at Exchange Street in the village of Alden. 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And tell them I sent you. Hey, I want to give a big shout out to Shelly Gordon at the Chickawaga Police Headquarters on, Broadway and Union in Chickawaga. Big shout out to Shelly Gordon. She's working today, and she's got drive time polkas on. And I thank her immensely for that. Yes, great people, her and her husband Don. And, boy, they're wonderful people. It's funny how I met. I'm not going to get into that because that'll take too long of a story, but I did meet them at Reapa's. That's where it all started, Reapa's on the Walden and Pavement in Lancaster. Well, yeah, we're going to carry on until 10 o'clock. We've got brunch coming up at 10 with Buddy Shula and Elvis. That'll be a delicious brunch that Buddy always prepares.
1: Good morning, everyone. Ricky Crew here from the 7 Polka Band. Well, it's Sunday morning, and where else would you rather be than right here with Ronnie D on WECK, The Big Weck, every Sunday morning from 8 a.m. till 10 a.m., playing some of the best in polka music. So sit back and enjoy your cup of coffee and enjoy some more polka music with Ronnie D on WECK, The Big Weck.

Well, the New Yorkers, yes, a little bit of polka gold and something called on Top of Old Smoky, the obedic sounds of the New Yorkers here on the Big Weck. You know, when most people think Zorba's, what do they think of? Texas Hots, of course. Why not? That's their specialty. Zorba's, of course, is known for those delicious Texas Hots. But I got to tell you, I frequent Zorba's. I might even stop by there today after the show and enjoy that delicious Zorba's omelet. That is one of my favorites. Of course, it's got those two Texas Hots cut up with onions and cheese. They top it off with their famous Texas sauce and their home fries. I always get French fries instead, but you can get home fries. That's generally what comes with it. You're going to love it. It's a meal in itself, and you'll be full for the whole day. Believe me, it is a meal. It's great. The Zorba's omelet. Try it. But that's one of many omelets and other breakfast items that they have. Check out the entire menu. Now, the other day I was there, this was during the week, and I was there towards more like in the afternoon. So I tried their Italian sausage sandwich. Mm-hmm. Smothered with peppers and onions. Oh, yeah. And you know what I had for a beverage? The chocolate milkshake, because that's another thing that they're known for. You remember the old blenders that you used to see in the ice cream parlors? That's what Zorba's uses, that old-fashioned blender. When they make shakes, they make them the old-fashioned way, and they use real ice cream and real milk. You're going to love it. They have the basic three, the vanilla, the chocolate, and the strawberry, and I had the chocolate, and it was awesome. And it's priced very well. Believe me, you're going to love it. Stop in if you're in a mood for a delicious old-fashioned milkshake. And that's at Zorba's. Where is Zorba's located? Well, they're on Transit Road at Lee Street, or another way to look at it is they're on Transit Road between Columbia Avenue and Pleasant View, if that gives you a better idea. They're not far. You can't miss the big yellow-type sign. Zorba's. You know what I always say? Start your day the Zorba way. Stop in. They're on Transit between Columbia and Pleasant in Depew. And again, it's a Western New York tradition. They've been around now for years. They're open 7 days a week at 7 a.m., for breakfast and lunch. And keep this in mind, too. When you stop in there like today, I want you to say hi to Tommy. Tommy's the owner. He's back behind the grill. Tell him you're just hearing you on the radio from Drive Time Polkas and Ronnie D. Sarah, give Sarah a big hello from myself. And, of course, all the other waitresses that may be there. You just tell them Ronnie D sent you in. And that's Zorba's on Transit Road between Columbia and Pleasant View in Depew, right on the corner of Lee Street. Got a question for you. How's the air conditioning working in your home? Now, we're going to get into some hot, humid days. 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And be sure to let them know that you listen to Drive Time Polkas. Got to call on Connecticut Twins for some more polka gold on a Sunday morning, and a good morning. Enjoying that first cup of coffee, are you? I'm actually having some tea right now, but it's tasting good.

0: Well, that's the Jealous Girls. Something gone up by the Twins, the Connecticut Twins. A little bit of polka gold here on the Big Weck. 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
0: 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You know, before I go any further, I want to wish a good couple that I've known for many, many years, and they're just great people. I'm talking about Jim and Sandy Conrad. They're going to be celebrating their wedding anniversary this week on July the 29th, which I believe is a Wednesday. So a happy wedding anniversary. Happy, not wedding anniversary, but happy many, many weddings. You've been together long, long time, and boy, that speaks volumes, and congratulations to both of you. I know there's lots of love for the two of you. And, of course, all, everybody that knows you, loves you, from your children, your grandchildren, the Conrad family, the Codis family, the Pettits, myself, the Kelps, the Lekowitzes, everybody. You have touched lives. People love you guys. So happy anniversary to Jim and Sandy Conrad. That's coming up this Wednesday, July the 29th. I got to send this one out to them. Jim and Sandy, hey, get out on that kitchen floor or dining room floor and, yeah, let's do it. The White Roses, special anniversary for Jim and Sandy Conrad out in Alden. Eddie Blazonczyk.

WECK and W275EB, Cheektowaga, W261EB, Lancaster, W263DC, Tonawanda. 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

Band of Brass and Call On Me. You'll be able to see them today at the Cheektowaga Town Park. I believe they're playing early. I believe it's noon and 1:30. So if you're a Dinah Brass fan, you might want to, you know, get out there a little early. Concertina All-Stars are also playing there today. And again, Polka Country, Lenny Gamolka. It's going to be a lot of fun. Yeah, it's been a wild and fun weekend. And again, hats off and congratulations to everybody that worked so hard to pull that festival off. The annual Cheektowaga Polish American Arts Festival, Cheektowaga Town Park. It started Friday, and of course it's going, went on yesterday, it goes today. Absolutely free. Free admission. I know they charge you $2 to park the car. Big deal. I mean, it's phenomenal. How they do it, I don't know, but they do a great job. 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She'll give you all the details about these beautiful, beautiful apartments. 759-2122. And again, just thank her, too, you know, for being part of Drive Time Polkas. Got a question for you, because I've got some birthdays to get to, which I'm going to get to. 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But anyhow, I got a question. 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How can you beat that? You can't. And again, just tell them I sent you in, and they'll definitely take care of you. It's coming up on 9 minutes after 9 o'clock. This show is just zipping by here. We're going to be out of here at 10, and Buddy Shulman comes in with that delicious brunch with Elvis. Mmm, it is good.
Well, if you're in need of a will, or you have maybe a state and Medicaid issues that you need to discuss, and you're looking for an elder law attorney, why not turn to Dawn Mishka? She's with the PB Elder Law Group. They're at 455 Cayuga Road in Cheektowaga. She can help you when it comes to drawing up a will. She can help you when it comes to answering any elder law questions about power of attorney documents, health care proxies, asset protection, estate and Medicaid planning, and any elder law issue. In fact, she's going to be in the parking lot. Yes, she'll be taking your money today when you come up to the annual Cheektowaga Polish American Arts Festival. She'll be out there this afternoon. But you can tell her, you know, Ronnie D was talking about her this morning on the radio. She'll get a kick out of that. And again, the number to call to reach her to set up an appointment is 204-1055, 204-1055. That's 204-1055 for attorney Dawn Mishka. Because when it comes to elder law, that's all Dawn does. That's her specialty, is elder law. And she can help you. And again, I don't know if you know about the changes regarding Medicaid's look-back period for home care, but attorney Dawn Mishka will help you properly plan so you can avoid a Medicaid penalty. When it comes to those elder law legal issues, you deserve an attorney that's truly going to put her heart and soul and care about you. And that attorney is Dawn Mishka. Call her at 204-1055, 204-1055. And again, thank her for being part of Drive Time Polkas. Let's get to some of these birthdays that I was telling you about. Well, you know, Jim Conrad had was going to have an anniversary this coming Wednesday, as you know, on July the 29th with his lovely bride there, Sandy. Mm-hmm. But he also celebrated a birthday a couple of days ago. Yeah, on Friday. And a happy birthday going out to Jim Conrad from his wife, Pete. Or his wife, Pete. I'm thinking of his brother-in-law. His brother-in-law has the same birthday. Yeah, they both have the same birthdays. But anyhow, happy birthday going out to Jim Conrad from his wife, Sandy, his children, his grandchildren, the Conrad and Cotis family, myself, all of his family and friends, the Pettits included, and, of course, happy birthday also going out to Pete Cotis from Debbie, the children, the grandchildren, his brothers, his sister, Sandy, of course, and his family and friends, and myself included. So happy birthday, happy belated birthday for both Jim Conrad and Pete Cotis. That was this past Friday. And today happens to be Shane Joziak's birthday. Yes, so Wild Shane, yeah, named after the broadcaster that used to be on local radio here in Buffalo, Brother Shane. So Shane Joziak, happy birthday to you. And best wishes go out to you from your buddy Tim. Yes, Tim down in Eden. And, of course, your wife, Melissa, your Alicia, Lexi, the family and friends, myself included. Happy birthday to Shane Joziak. And today is his actual birthday. The big 51 years old, he's going to definitely be doing some croup neck. But again, best wishes go out to him from his wife, Melissa, Alicia, Lexi, family and friends, his mom and dad, his brothers, and his two brothers, yes, Cliff and Jim, myself, and everybody that knows Shane. Happy birthday. And coming up this week, Jill Cotis will be celebrating her birthday. Best wishes going out to Jill from her mom and dad, her son, her sister Jackie, and, of course, Jackie's boyfriend, Tom, her stepbrothers, Adam and Jerry, all the family and friends, and myself included, a big stall out and happy birthday coming up this week to Jill Cotis. And that, my friend, is going to kind of wrap it up when it comes to birthdays. Boy, we did have enough of them. You know what that means? We got to get Accordion Bill in here with Rare Vintage to give you up the shots of

to everybody who's been celebrating birthdays. Yeah, everybody from Shane Josiak to Jill Kotis, who will be celebrating this week, to Pete Kotis and Jim Conrad, and, of course, everybody else out there. Happy birthday, Installot. You know what that means? We get accordion bill and rare vintage in here. We give you up the shots. Yeah, we got to pour some crew neck all the way around. Yeah, don't forget, give Shane some, and Jim Conrad and Pete Kotis. Jill might as well have one, even though it's a little early, but so what? And I'll have one, too. All right, Stall Out, happy birthday.

Rare Vintage, and Accordion Bill, and the Krupnik Polka for everybody celebrating birthdays. And, of course, we do have one more anniversary, which we will be getting to. We'll get to it before 10 o'clock, trust me. 18 after 9, 9:18, Polka Community Bulletin Board coming up at 9:30, courtesy of the Stam Law Firm. 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

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Well, later today, if you're looking for a great restaurant to swing by and have a nice maybe sandwich or even dinner, have you been to Keebsack's? 38 Crocker Street in Sloan. Yes, it's the gem hidden in the heart of Sloan. And believe me, when it comes to good old-fashioned cooking, you couldn't find a better place. Because Keebsack's restaurant, yes, right there in the heart of Sloan, has all types of sandwiches, dinners. They feature good homemade soups, including chinina every day. 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And again, tell Bill, Ronnie D sent you in. Sending this one out to Shane Josiak. It's one of his favorites. The Chardon Polka Band and those two sisters.

0: Tequila makes your clothes come off. Oh, the music of PCM, the Polka Country Musicians. You're going to see them this afternoon. They'll be out at the Jigtawaga Town Park, along with Lenny Gamolka, Chicago Push, and, of course, the Buffalo Concertina All-Stars will be there. And I'm probably missing. Oh, Dinah Brass, too. And I might be missing somebody else, too. And I don't mean it. It's just I don't have all the info, okay? But I do want to say kudos and congratulations to all the fine volunteers and workers and everybody that put together this festival, because it's been it's a fine one. Oh, it is. It's awesome. They've had good crowds both Friday. I'm sure yesterday it was packed. The food's been good. The venues, the exhibits, everything. It's been really, really, really great. So if you see anybody involved, thank them. Thank them for it. Tell them I said hi. For me now, I got to jump into the Polka Community Bulletin Board. I do this every Sunday right about 9:30, and it's all brought to you by the Stamm Law Firm at 250 International Drive in Williamsville and Main Street in the Clarence Hollow. Call 631-5767. That's 631-5767 for all of your elder law legal matters. Well, as I mentioned earlier in the show, of course, the annual Alden Auto Show is going on as I speak and continues throughout the day until around 4:30, the awards will be given out. The opening ceremony actually will be at noon, but the car show technically opened up at 9 a.m., so many people are already in place with their classic antiques cars and exhibiting them anywhere on Broadway and West Main Street and in the Alden Town Park. Boy, it's a heck of a show. If you've never been to it, it's something you might want to take in. Again, a lot going on today. That's the annual Alden Auto Show happening in the Village of Alden. Also going on, as I've been mentioning, the annual Chickawaga Polish American Arts Festival. That's happening at the Chickawaga Town Park on Harlem Road in Chickawaga. Again, lots of great bands. I mentioned many of them. Admission is free. Good food. Lots of other great venues. If you're looking to buy Polish T-shirts and other items, you'll find them there. They've got a nice selection when it comes to shopping, right? As well as great demonstrations. A lot of traditional Polish demonstrations, from cooking to other things. So be sure to take that in today at the Chickawaga Polish American Arts Festival at the Town Park in Chickawaga on Harlem Road, not far from the Big Wack, basically right around the corner from where I am. Coming up on Saturday, August the 1st, which is actually this coming Saturday, it is the St. John's Golf Tournament. It's the proceeds to benefit St. John the Baptist Parish. And again, it happens this coming Saturday, August the 1st, at Kissing Greens Golf Course on North Road in Alden. So if you're interested in being part of it, you can call either Joe Dahl at 937-4299 or Rocky Cotis at 937-7588. That's either 937-4299, 937-4299, or Rocky Cotis at 937-7588. Again, it's this Saturday, August the 1st, St. John's Golf Tournament to benefit the St. John the Baptist Parish. It happens at Kissing Greens on North Road in Alden. Shotgun start at 1 o'clock, a four-man scramble, hot dog drinks at the turn, and, of course, you get your golf, your cart, Chevetta's Chicken Barbecue, all for just $90. So keep that in mind. That's coming up this coming Saturday.
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0: I continue with the bulletin board. Well, I see the Derek Krasnowski Memorial College Scholarship Fundraiser is set for Saturday, August the 8th at 6:30. It's going to happen at the Polish Falcons at 445 Columbia, corner of Warner and Depew. It's the third year that the $1,500 scholarship will be awarded to a deserving student of Polish heritage that, of course, is attending college here in the Western New York area. 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Also, I find on a final note here, there's the big polka party going to happen on Saturday, August the 29th at the Elma Conservation Club in Elma. It's going to feature the music of Seven. They're going to be on stage from 7 until 10 p.m. The Polish Villa food truck will be available from 6 to 8 p.m. Again, this is a polka party at the Elma Conservation Club. It happens on Saturday, August the 29th from 7 to 10 p.m. with the music of Seven. So come on out and enjoy yourself. Can't forget about the classic cruise nights that happen here in Western New York. Of course, every Tuesday it is the M.P. Carroll Cruise Night happening at the Variety Clubhouse on Broadway in Lancaster. Starts around 4 o'clock. Good food, yes, delicious food, and great music and good times. That's on Tuesday. Wednesday, of course, it makes its way over to the Matt Urban VFW post on Walden near Central in Lancaster, starting at 4 o'clock and going until dusk. Great food, great times, oh yeah, and great music. And then on Thursday, of course, the Polish Falcons on Columbia and Warner in Depew have their cruise night getting underway at 4 o'clock with more good music, great food, and good times. That, my friend, wraps up this week's edition of the Polka Community Bulletin Board. I do it, of course, every Sunday at around 9:30. 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

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But get that AC system tuned up so you'll save money and be comfortable for the duration of the summer season. Well, maybe you're just getting out of Sunday services. You're looking for a great place to go for breakfast. How about the Polish Villa? Yes, the Polish Villa, owned by the Kutas family, and they're on Union near Como Park Boulevard in Cheektowaga. Boy, I'll tell you, they've got a great breakfast menu, not to mention their lunch and dinner menu. And, of course, today being Sunday, yeah, Sunday afternoon, they have their Dinner for Two special that includes dessert. That's right, includes dessert. It's a Sunday afternoon Dinner for Two special, including dessert. What is it? I don't know. I think you need to call the Polish Villa right now at 683-9460. When they answer, "Good morning, Polish Villa," just say, "Just listening to Ronnie D on the Big Weck, and he's talking about this Dinner for Two special with dessert," and they'll let you know what it is. 683-9460, 683-9460. Friday is, of course, a special because it's that good old-fashioned Buffalo fish fry, and if you come early from 11 a.m. till 2:30, you'll get the early bird fish fry and the early bird price, too. The Polish Villa, Union near Como Park Boulevard in Cheektowaga, open every day from 8 a.m. to 8 p.m. for breakfast, lunch, and dinner. 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That's 683-9460 for the Polish Villa. And again, talk to anybody of the Kutas family if you happen to even see Irene. Wish her the very best, but chances are you'll see Renee there. You also might see Susie, too. Susie is a fixture there, and she's been involved with them. I don't know how long. I can remember when they had Villa 2, and Susie had her office in the basement. I remember that. That's going way back. That's back in the 80s when we were on Woo Woo Radio. But anyhow, talk to everybody at the Polish Villa. Just tell them you heard it from Ronnie D. When you need your medical prescriptions filled, or you're looking for over-the-counter medications, maybe you're even looking for medical equipment, put your trust in the Ratowski family pharmacies. Yes, they all have the vaccines for shingles and pneumonia. In fact, they're now going to be having the flu vaccine, because that'll be beginning into that time of the year when you can get your flu vaccine. And, of course, on Wednesdays at Size Pharmacy on Bowen Road in Elma, Susan Reddington's there. 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Stop in, say hello, and again, thank everybody for being part of Drive Time Polkas, our good friends at, you know, the Ratowski family pharmacies. Well, I've got that one more anniversary to send out to another great couple, good friends of mine, known them now I don't know how many years, but they've been married for 24. That's going to be coming up this coming, well, the 27th, which actually is tomorrow.
So happy anniversary going out to Kenny and Kelly Rudzinski. Just had to catch my get my tongue here so I didn't twist it. Kelly and Kenny Rudzinski celebrating their 24th wedding anniversary. That'll be tomorrow. Happy anniversary going out to them. I know from all of their family and friends, myself, everybody wishing them a very, very happy 24th wedding anniversary tomorrow. All of their Ireland friends, everybody that went on that Ireland trip as we did in May, wishes you guys a very happy anniversary as well. And again, from your folks and your family, all of your friends, myself included, a very happy 24th wedding anniversary. I'm going to send this one out to the Rudzinskis, Kenny and Kelly, and We Were Made for Each Other. It's the band called Focus.

out to Kenny and Kelly Rodzinski. And yes, we were made for each other, celebrating their 24th wedding anniversary tomorrow. Congratulations. Well, if you're looking for that bank that's going to give you that one-on-one personal service, a bank that truly is going to care about you and your banking needs, and they're also a hometown community bank that's proud to be a part of Western New York, you need to stop into the Alden State Bank. 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

That's a good place to go today, too, if you're looking for something to get out of the house and win more, lots more, as they say. Yes, that's Batavia Downs. If you see Byron Brown, Scott Kondrowski, Ryan Hassenauer, or any of the fine staff at you know, any of the places, you be sure to tell them, I listen to Drive Time Polkas with Ronnie D. on the Big Weck. Well, if you've had water problems in with your basement when we've had a lot of rain, maybe you've seen mold in the basement, maybe you've noticed some cracks in your foundation, talk to Andy Brandt Waterproofing. In fact, talk to Andy directly by calling him at 583-1988. And I can tell you this, once you meet Andy, you're going to be convinced that he's the guy that you want to take care of your water problems in your basement, because he is, he's honest, he's reliable, he guarantees his work. That's why over 200 builders have hired Andy Brandt Waterproofing. And again, it could be a little moisture, it could be a major leak, it could be something as simple as putting in a sump pump or doing foundation repair work, curing your drainage problem. Andy Brandt and his staff will find the answers. So give him a call at 583-1988. That's 583-1988 for Andy Brandt Waterproofing. And let him know you were listening to Drive Time Polkas. How about some polka gold as we start to wind it down from Vonarusky, the Cavalier Polka.

Well, that's going to kind of wrap it up for Ronnie D. Yes, that was Funaruski with the Cavalier Polka. Buddy Shulba's coming up next with Brunch with Elvis. And again, I'll look for you over at the festival a little later today. Many of you may be heading out to Alden for the Alden Auto Show. Whatever you're doing, I hope you do well and have fun. Maybe you're going out to Batavia Downs where you, we don't just want you to like coming here. We want you to love winning there, right? Have yourself a good Sunday. Take care, my friend. And remember, who loves you? Ronnie D does.

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9: There was a guy who said one time, he said, you never stood in that man's shoes or saw things through his eyes or stood and watched with helpless hands while the heart inside you dies. So help your brother along the way, no matter where he starts. For the same God that made you made him too, these men with broken hearts.

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1: On the Big Wack,

Thank you very much. This next song is... 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I forgot. Sorry. Honey, I'll be up there later. See, I got a big grapevine that swings. I go, you know, I'm gonna... This next song is a song that I recorded when I first started singing about 2 years ago. And my scarf's got fuzz on it. Okay, honey, I'll do that one and that one and the other one you asked for, too. But you know what I can't do? All three of them at once. Wait.

soldier photograph to some old gray-bearded men sitting on a bench outside a general store. 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

0: Sunday brunch with Elvis on the Big Weck. How are you? I'm Buddy Shula. We celebrate the King of Rock and Roll every Sunday from 10 until noon today. So we got a lot of time here to get to some great Elvis facts and great Elvis music, of course. Today in Elvis history, July 26th, he's performing at the Municipal Auditorium in Orlando as his popularity across the South continues to explode before his move to national stardom. 1960, Elvis today is attending a birthday celebration for Gracie Allen at the Sahara Hotel in Vegas. He was photographed with entertainer Bobby Darin and, of course, comedy legend George Burns. 1972, Elvis is traveling to Los Angeles to rehearse for an upcoming Vegas engagement. That same day, he and Priscilla were legally separated, marking that major turning point in his personal life. And in 1976, kind of close to home, Elvis is performing for about 10,000 people at Rochester War Memorial Auditorium. That was one of his final concert tours. Sunday brunch with Elvis. You're listening to it on the Big Web.
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0: Elton John on Why Elvis is the King.
1: Elvis Presley changed everyone's life. I mean, there would be no Beatles, there would be no Hendrix, there would be no Dylan. I mean, he just was the man that changed music, without question. When they had a Rolling Stone poll, he was the most influential people in rock and roll. I think the Beatles were number one. And I just said, you know what? No, Elvis was number one. Without Elvis, we would never have, groups would never have picked up guitars. But he was the king, and he was the one that started it all. And so when I first saw him, I was a little boy in a barber shop in Pinner Green, and I looked at an old Life magazine, and there was a picture of him, and I thought it was from Mars or something. And then that weekend, my mum came home with Heartbreak Hotel, and that changed my life. I saw him in Las Vegas when he was fantastic at the Hilton. But the only time I ever met him was very briefly before he went on stage in Washington, D.C., a year before he died, and it was very sad. But even though he went through the motions and was not really there at the scene at the end of that concert, there were still flashes of brilliance, even though he was hugely overweight and just mostly, when he actually sung a couple of lines, it was magical. You don't lose that magic, you know, you just, if you're brilliant, snatches of that brilliance will come through. Well, since

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1: Why do you think you've outlasted every other entertainer from the 50s and, for that matter, the 60s as well?
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1: And getting bigger and bigger and bigger. You just had the feeling. You didn't know what was happening, but the electricity was incredible.
0: On the Big Wack,

0: Sunday brunch with Elvis here on the Big Weck, and that is Fever, and he did that with the Royal Philharmonic Orchestra. Let me tell you a little bit about the Royal Philharmonic Orchestra days. Elvis never actually performed with the orchestra, not in person. Nearly 40 years after he passed away, producers combined Elvis's original vocal recordings, like you just heard, with brand new performances by London's Royal Philharmonic. All right, the 2015 album If I Can Dream began a worldwide hit, introducing the King's music to a new generation. Songs like That One, Fever, Can't Help Falling in Love with You, American Trilogy, and Bridge Over Troubled Water gained a rich orchestral sound while preserving Elvis's original voice. They also had a tour for this thing. The album topped the UK charts and proved that even decades later, the King's music could still find a fresh audience. 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

0: He is the king with more number one selling records than any single artist in history.
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0: Elvis Presley. He rocked the world and shocked the screen. Elvis.
1: Here's another great song from the King of Rock and Roll. With you. 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

0: Thank you very much. I'd like to apologize because the band got lost that time. I was right, but they were all wrong. I ain't gonna take the blame. I ain't. No, no. No, I was wrong, you know. Okay, honey. Come on.
1: You never close your eyes anymore when I kiss

0: Sobering army life changed your mind about rock and roll? Sobering army life.
1: This is Buddy Shuler's Sunday Brunch with Elvis.
0: No, it hasn't. It hasn't. It hasn't changed my mind because I was in tanks for a long time, you see. And they rock and roll quite a bit.
1: On the Big Wack.

devil may care, and I am just a devil with love to spare. So viva Las Vegas, viva Las Vegas. 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
1: Well, he was, he had a lot of rhythm. He was a very good singer, and he was a fabulous performer. And the way he moved the people, when he was 19 years old is when I toured with him at first. And not only the girls loved Elvis, but every man backstage was standing in the wings watching Elvis. He had that charisma, that magic, you know, that a great performer needs to get the people right there. Elvis always did that.

0: Sunday Brunch with Elvis on the Big Weck. Have to dedicate that song to my dad. One of his favorite songs right there. Old Shep. I am Buddy Shulin. Long before he became the king of rock and roll, 10-year-old Elvis Presley made his first appearance singing that song, Old Shep, on October 3rd, 1945. Elvis had entered a youth talent contest at the Mississippi-Alabama Fair in Tupelo, Mississippi. He dressed up as a cowboy, standing on a chair so he could reach the microphone, and he sang that emotional ballad about a boy and his beloved dog. Elvis sang without a guitar or any accompaniment, any other instruments, and finished in fifth place, winning $5 in fair ride tickets. That song stayed with him throughout his life. More than a decade later, Elvis recorded Old Shep for his 56th debut RCA album, turning that childhood favorite into one of the earliest commercial recordings. 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
2: I remember my first love affair. 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And my mama had some great advice, so I thought I'd put it in the words of this song. I can still hear her say it.

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0: Sunday Brunch with Elvis on the Big Weck. What a powerful rendition of that song, The Impossible Dream. I'm Buddy Shula. How are you? Thanks for listening this morning. And on deck here, I have coming up one of Elvis's biggest hits of the decade of the 70s. It's coming up in a couple minutes here. Unlike many of his studio classics, Elvis recorded the next song live on stage at the International, February 18th, 1970. It was written by songwriter Baker Knight. The song, heartfelt tribute to someone whose love and support make life better. Elvis's powerful vocal performance, and it was backed by the Sweet Inspirations and the Imperials, turned it into a fan favorite almost instantly. And more than 50 years later, still very popular to Elvis fans. You're going to love it. It's coming up next. You're listening to Sunday Brunch with Elvis on the Big Wack.
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0: ladies and gentlemen, Elvis has left for Graceland. Thank you and good night. This concert was recorded live right here in the Mid-South Coliseum in Elvis's hometown, Memphis, Tennessee.
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Buffalo's oldie station, the Big Weck. Good afternoon, JP here. Wishing for more of the coolest oldies ever made? Wish no more. Stevie Wonder from Songs in the Key of Life. I wish on the Big Weck.

Buffalo's oldie station, the Big Wex, Smooth as Silk. Silk Degrees album, Boss Gags and Lowdown with JP on this Sunday afternoon. Coming up on Saturday evening, Tommy James and the Shondells are going to be in town for a Big Wex concert event at the Wester Riviera Theater. And starting tomorrow morning at 7:40, listen to my pal Joe Chili for the Tommy James and the Shondells Song of the Day. When you hear it, be ready to text in for your chance to win tickets to see Tommy James and the Shondells from the Big Wex.

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12: From the Big Weck Weather Center, a slight chance of showers, thunderstorms, and 80 today, same for tonight, and 67 and more showers before 11.

Buffalo's oldie station, the Big Wax, Sunday afternoon with JP. Neil Diamond sings about Sweet Caroline. Dion, before that, sings about Runaround Sue. How about another legendary lady? Sally. Lay down, Sally. Eric Clapton from the Slow Hand album. JP and you on this Sunday afternoon.

Buffalo's only station, the Big Wax Sunday afternoon with JP. Have you checked out two new shows here on the Big Wax? Monday through Friday, between 6 and 7, it's the 60s at 6. An hour chock full of hits from the 1960s. Between 7 and 8, it's the 70s at 7. Chock full of hits from the 1970s. Like this one from 1973, Grand Funk Railroad on the Big Wax.

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And I'm telling you, honey, you're my reason for laughing, for crying, for living, and for dying.

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Buffalo's oldies station, the Big Wex, Sunday afternoon with JP. One of the great conversations about the Beatles I ever had was with this man. And he kept saying, they were just so cool. They were. How about more of the coolest oldies ever made? Billy Joel on the Big Wex. Sean.

Buffalo's oldie station, the Big Wagon. JP, Jackson Browne, Cool Then, the Kinks. 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
7: From the Big Weck Weather Center, a mix of clouds and sun and 80 today. Chance of showers and 67 tonight. Chance of showers early, sun late tomorrow and 81. 79 right now at Buffalo's Oldie Station.

Buffalo's oldie station, the Big Wax. Sunday afternoon with JP, and a thank you to Andrea texting from Buffalo's historic west side for this one from Corey Wells and Three Dog Night on the Big Wax. Yeah, right.

Buffalo's oldie station, the Big Weck, and JP with the Eagles now from the Hotel California album and New Kid in Town. There is a legend coming to town on Saturday, Tommy James and the Mighty Shondells, and we have tickets to give away tomorrow morning, 7:40 with Joe Chili. Listen for the Tommy James song of the day right here on the Big Weck.

Station, the Big Wack. John Sebastian and the Lovin' Spoonful with JP. Thank you very much for hanging out with me on this Sunday afternoon. We'll break the seal on another working week together tomorrow morning at 9 o'clock with more of the coolest oldies ever made right here on the Big Wack.

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The Big Wick Weekend means more music, more cool, all weekend long. I'm Roger Christian. So great to be along with you today with Sir Elton John here. It's Crocodile Rock on Buffalo's oldie station, The Big Wick.

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5: From the Big Weck Weather Center today, partly cloudy, 80. Tonight, partly cloudy at 66. And tomorrow, partly cloudy, 82. Right now, partly cloudy, 79 at Buffalo.

The Big Wick Weekend continues with Roger Kristen and the Rolling Stones. 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

Tampa's oldie station. 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Joe Chili will tell you how you could win front row seats to see these guys Saturday at the Wester Riviera Theater in NT. Tommy James and the Shondells on the Big Wick.

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7: 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So now they're kind of stuck. You know, a lot of these people that come in to see me are at a place where they've been told by other people, like, there's not much else you can do. You're just going to have to learn this is your life now. Some people, their goal is, look, man, I want to be able to sleep at night comfortably. Other people have bigger aspirations, like, I want to be able to crawl on the floor with my grandchildren. 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

The Big Wealth Weekend continues, and all these fabulous festivals this summer weekend going on, you can still hit them too. Polish American Festival in Cheektowaga Town Park till 8. The Italian Heritage Festival on Hurdle Avenue till 7. Also, the Serbian Festival, that's going on till 10 at St. Stephen Orthodox Church on Abbott Road, Lackawanna. And final day of the Canal Fest of the Tonawandas in Grantwick Park, going on till 9 tonight. You know it's summer, and it always sounds best with the Big Wealth.

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6: From the Big Weck Weather Center today, partly cloudy, 80. Tonight, partly cloudy, 66. And tomorrow, partly cloudy, 82. Now, it's partly cloudy, 79 at Buffalo's Oldie Station.

Buffalo's oldie station where cool never gets old, all weekend long here on the Big Weck Weekend. And we've got the perfect song for today with Roger Christian. It's Lovely Day and the Rock and Roll Hall of Famer Bill Withers on the Big Weck.

The Big Wet Weekend means more music, more cool, all weekend long. And boy, do we have the song here that typifies that. T-Rex, it's their Bang-A-Gong, Get It On with Roger Christian on The Big

Buffalo's Oldie Station. I'm Roger Christian. I'm out, but we'll do it all again tomorrow. High noon. Looking forward to seeing you then. Leaving off here with a perfect summertime song from the Beach Boys on the Big Wet. Well,

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Buffalo's oldie station, the Big Wack. I'm Glenn. On this Sunday, showers and thunderstorms. Otherwise cloudy tonight. Low of 66, 78 in Buffalo now with Mitch Ryder on the Big Wack.

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5: Big Weck Weather Center, cloudy with showers and storms possible tonight and 66. Sunshine and thunderstorms possible later tomorrow, 81. Tuesday, rain and 78. Right now, 78 at Buffalo's only station.

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I'm Glenn on this Sunday, and you are going to be dancing if you win tickets to Tommy James and the Shondells Saturday, August 1st at the West Her Riviera Theater. It's a hot show. 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You want to go? 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Tommy James and the Shondells song of the day. 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

Buffalo's oldie station, the Big Weck, and a Big Weck musical challenge question for you. Name a song that has a woman's name in the title. I've got one for you. Simon and Garfunkel, here's Cecilia from 1970 on the Big Weck. See?

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Buffalo's oldie station, the Big Weck. One great oldie after another. Hope you're having a great Sunday. Right now, 78 degrees in Buffalo and disco era Bee Gees. You should be dancing on Buffalo's oldie station, the Big Weck.

Buffalo's oldie station, The Big Weck. I'm Glenn. On this Sunday, we're giving you a $25 gift card for Just Pizza and Wing Company for free. 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
5: From the Big Wack Weather Center, cloudy with showers and storms possible tonight, 66. Sunshine, thunderstorms possible later tomorrow, 81. Tuesday, rain and 78. Right now, 78 at

Buffalo's oldie station, the Big Wack. Well, a cloudy night tonight. Maybe not a marvelous night for a moon dance, but you never know what Mother Nature has in store for us. Van Morrison is here on the Big Wack.

Buffalo's oldie station, the Big Weck, and we are just a few weeks away from the Happy Together Tour at the Erie County Fair. 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

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More of Buffalo's timeless cool is next on the Big Whack. 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

0: submitted for your approval a period of time between January 1, 1960 and December 31st, 1969. 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
1: Real Don Steele.
3: Yes, sir! Hello there! Did you ever think you'd see the year 1968 again? Well, through the magic of radio, ladies and gentlemen, you are here live with me, the real Don Steele. They say next year we're going to be landing on the moon, and this is the warm-up year for it. You take it from somebody that's from outer space anyway. That's going to be an incredible accomplishment. Do it!
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0: department.
1: Well, there are a lot of things coming down this year of 1968. Don't quote me on any of this. It's only a rumor. They say that President Johnson will not seek re-election in the face of deep

Another huge hit this year, The Graduate, featuring a new actor by the name of Dustin Hoffman. Watch this guy, he's going places. Simon and Garfunkel are doing the music for the movie. Other top hits include Guess Who's Coming to Dinner? I give up.

nudity. Marvin Gaye and Tammy Terrell is singing a big hit for us in 1968, and I certainly have a place in my heart for this song. Nothing like the real thing, baby.

0: be back in the year 1968 in just a moment. 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
13: Well, somebody finally wrote a song about me. I can't believe it. We got it as a world premiere on Live from the 60s. It's John Kay and Steppenwolf. And if you go

0: on Live from the 60s. Thank you so much, Sly and the Family Stone and Dance of the Music. Right here with me, the real Don Steele. Judy Collins got a great new hit called Both Sides Now. Did you fall in love with this song the first time you heard it, Judy?
1: Oh, I fell madly in love with it on the spot. This usually happens to me with songs that are really mine, that I know are mine. I just go wild over them. I felt an organic change in my body when I heard the song. I felt excited and I felt in love. It's almost like you make a relationship with a song.

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12: My thanks to all of you, and now it's on to Chicago, and let's win there.
13: He said many times, many parts of this nation, those he touched, who sought to touch him. Some men see things as they are and say, why? I dream things that never were and say, why not?

0: been tying it up. Yeah. Sock it to me now. Tighten it up. Come on. Tighten up that bass.
1: Kick.
0: Oh, yeah.
1: Come on, tighten it up, bass. Come on.
0: Now look here.

begun to seek new policies. Policies to end the bloodshed in Vietnam and in our cities. I run for the presidency because it is now unmistakably clear that we can change these disastrous, divisive policies only by changing the men who are now making them.

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0: 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Thanks a lot. Here's Diana Ross and Love Child with the Supreme. I like their song anyway. Tenement.

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12: Starting in New York City at about 5:30 this afternoon, 30 million persons found themselves without light, subways, elevators, air conditioners. The running gag was, where were you when the lights went out? The population bomb was no longer just a threat. It was a clear and present danger.
13: Small army of police supposed to be carrying shotguns. National Guardsmen riding jeeps.
14: That's the sound of a high-pressure pumper from the fire department. Knocking down a blaze far removed from the main riot scene.
12: 24 riots in 23 cities.
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16: 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Mankind must put an end to war, or war will put an end to mankind.

superhighways became super parking lots. The population bomb was no longer just a threat. It was a clear and present danger. Birth control, which as a policy had once shocked President Eisenhower as unthinkable, was an increasingly important part of the program of his successors.

0: 1965 will continue in a moment from a place where history is only a rumor.
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4: The majority of people that seek us out are those who have been on kind of a roller coaster of specialist after specialist, and they've tried this medication or they've had this surgery, and unfortunately it just didn't work. So now they're kind of stuck. You know, a lot of these people that come in to see me are at a place where they've been told by other people, like, there's not much else you can do. You're just going to have to learn this is your life now. Some people, their goal is, look, man, I want to be able to sleep at night comfortably. 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

0: Confederates are flying in 1965. 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
1: They're creepy and they're kooky, mysterious and spooky. They're all together ooky.
0: Wait a minute. We turned it on to...

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And there was the fire the next time.

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9: Less than 15 hours after the fighting began at dawn this morning, there was every evidence that Israel has already won the war, though fighting will continue.
10: Gaza fell within hours, and Israeli troops streaked across the Sinai, reaching for Suez. The west bank of the Jordan was occupied.
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16: Rioting and looting in a small section of the Negro community on the south side of town.
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